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1: 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There's been an epic reunion happening at Bell Stadium. Music, sports, combined.

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1: There's a band returning to Nashville. Can't believe they've been away for so long. How can you do that? I'll tell you about it. Coming up, Sam Alex Show.

He's a ranch hand in a pinch, man. Hotter than the red on the cattle brand. Cause she's a gold digger with a quick trigger. A cast iron skillet swinging lid flipper. Now he's a double wide on the county line. Sitting

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1: Everybody's got a problem, so do I. But we ain't gonna solve them on a Saturday night. I just put a paycheck in the bank.

myself. I said, John, where do you go from here? And then like a damn fool, I turned around.

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Right now, Beer Money, Kip Moore, KNAI 103.5 Bluff Country.

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1: An epic honor for one of our favorite duos in country music. 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I'll tell you about it straight ahead on the Sam Alex program.

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1: The initials GJ. Tell you who we're talking about. His dream is coming true. Country music. Tell you about it on the way. Sam Alex Show.

Cloudy skies expected tonight with a chance of rain showers. Lows level off around 61. Winds out of the east around 5 miles per hour. Cloudy skies expected tomorrow. Chance of rain showers. High temperatures reach up to 73. Lows level off around 59. Tomorrow night, mainly cloudy skies. I'm meteorologist Kara Foster on Bluff Country 103.5 KNEI. Right now, it's 69 degrees.